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Jack hanging with you here until midnight. Find me on Instagram, On Air with Jack. Hope you had a great day. Let's get you back into more alternative as we head across the pond with Sam Fender and Olivia Dean.

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More alternative coming up this hour. 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

Going all the way back to the beginning with Weezer, and it's definitely my favorite song by them, without a doubt. 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We take you now to West Texas for this band's first ever Hot 100 hit. 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
1: Hey, it's Jack with you here on your Tuesday night. Time now to crack open the vault as we give you a deeper side of the alternative music genre. 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From 2000's album Stankonia, here's Outkast with Miss Jackson as we crack open the vault on your Tuesday night on 95X.

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Have you heard about this asteroid out in space that's worth a mind-boggling $10 quintillion? Yeah, it's called 16 Psyche, and don't worry, it's not headed for Earth. It's just kind of hanging out there in the ether, but if you were to split it up and share it amongst every single person on Earth, it would make everyone a billionaire overnight. I can't really wrap my head around that. It messes with my psyche, which must be the reason why they call it 16 Psyche. Here's Noah Kahn now, Doors on 95X.

Hey, join us this Saturday for our next event out at Paper Mill Island, part of Island Takeover, brought to you by Davidson Ford of Clay. It's our halfway point to Christmas. It's our Leon Day celebration, and we're going all out, bringing Christmas to Paper Mill Island with a snow machine, interactive bubble party with music, an LED mini golf course, and an appearance from the big man himself. Santa Claus, probably going to be rocking some flip-flops, something like that. He's going to be in his summertime vibes for sure. So come on out and join us. It's all free. The gates open at 4 this Saturday. We'll even end the night with a free movie screening, holiday movie screening at that, from Drops, Draco's Urgent Care, and Kid to Kid. All the details now at 95X.com. We'll see you Saturday for our Leon Day celebration, free for the whole family at Paper Mill Island with 95X. Here's Joyce Manor.

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Now, this may surprise you to hear, but I've never really been into the comic book series movies. You know, like the DC, Marvel Universe, all of that. But I may be interested in the new Avengers Doomsday. The trailer dropped yesterday. It comes out in December. And honestly, only for the fact that I want to see Patrick Stewart in another feature again. And it looks like his role is going to be even more expanded, of course, as Professor X. So, being a big Star Trek fan, I got to see Patrick Stewart in the new Avengers Doomsday this December. Here's Modest Mouse on 95X.

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Jack hanging with you here on 95X right up until midnight. Hope you had a great day. 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

More alternative on the way this hour, MGMT, plus the latest from Dirty Heads and The Killers on the way. But first, we take you to the UK with a brand new electronic-infused alt-rock musical project. It's debuted by British musician Robbie Furs from the band The Big Pink. His latest single now, My Love, this is Mother on 95X.

you haven't seen Zenetta's photos from Dirty Heads the other day, she did all sorts of content on our socials. Check it out, 95X Syracuse. Wish I could have been there at that show. One of those days is on 95X. Yeah.

Every time I drive by something being built, I get excited and think, ooh, is it a Raising Cane's? Shake Shack? In-N-Out? Nope. Just another car wash. 95X.

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Jack hanging with you right up until midnight. Follow me on Instagram, On Air with Jack. And I hope you had a great Tuesday as we head back into more alternative with Biba Doobie and the Marias.

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Julia Wolf on 95X. Of course, we had her in town last month. 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Definitely going to want to check that out. She's as phenomenal live as she is in the recorded version.

One of my highlights of 2026, Almost Monday's latest single, No More Regrets, on 95X. And I can't wait for their new album finally dropping in September called simply, Thank God It's Almost Monday. Very clever. It's The Neighborhood.

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Rounding out your Tuesday night with Jane's Addiction on 95X. My name is Jack, stepping out the door on your Tuesday night. I'll be back with you again tomorrow night at 7. As always, find me on Instagram, On Air with Jack. Morning Mess back with you tomorrow, beginning at 6 a.m. Until then, Sam Fender and Olivia Dean on 95X. Have a great night. No.

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Shake Shack? In-N-Out? 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
8: Now it's time

Yeah, good morning. Welcome back to the Morning Mess Studio. It's Marty signing on here on this Wednesday. It's Wednesday, July 22nd. And thank you if you're up and at it so far this morning. Thank you for being here. Like Bob the Paver, he's up and at it. Good morning. Uber Scott checking in this morning. Hey, Jesse, right back at you. Good morning to Pat LePage checking in. Happy Hump Day, Kyle Doug. And good morning to SC up in Oswego. And you can chime in, too, on the Morning Mess text line. 315-629-9570. Big day for the Morning Mess. We'll be on Bridge Street Live on local News Channel 9 a little bit later. Right around 10:15 to 10:20, I think, is the time slot we're going to be on there. So, yeah, tune into Bridge Street today. You can see us on TV. We talk about more events coming up at Paper Mill Island in Baldwinsville. It's all brought to you by Davidson Ford of Clay. And coming up on Saturday, it's Leon Day. And we're going to talk all about that. Fun stuff for the entire family going on this Saturday on Paper Mill Island in Baldwinsville. So be on the television this morning to talk about that on Bridge Street Live this morning. Z and I will be on there. Looking forward to it. We got more prizes with the summer bucket list. I got to let us know is one thing you're looking forward to doing this summer. And we'll get you hooked up with another prize. We've got another family four-pack of passes to the Renaissance Festival taking place in Sterling. And this weekend, it's the Pirate Invasion Weekend at the Sterling Renaissance Festival. Another flyaway. This one's to Denver to go see Tame Impala and their Deadbeat Tour. And the first national keyword coming up at just after 8 this morning. We'll have you text it to 95819. So a lot of fun stuff to do. We're going to dive right into New Alternative, the Revivalist. This one's called Heart Stop. It's Wednesday. We're halfway through another work week. July is almost over, too. It's crazy. It's 95X.

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0: talk about it.
1: That is Milky Chance and Stolen Dance. This Saturday, Paper Mill Island in Baldwinsville doing Leon Day, the celebration to, well, Christmas just a short time away, right? Be a snow machine, interactive bubble party with music, LED mini golf course, inflatables, and an appearance from Santa. It's going to be awesome. 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

0: That is Fall Out Boy and Dance Dance. It's Wednesday, halfway through another work week here, right? And later on, we'll be on Bridge Streets. Yeah, Z and I will be on Bridge Street on TV today, just after 10. Between 10:15 and 10:25, I think this is going to be our time slot. I'm going to talk about some of the great events going on at Paper Mill Island as we do the island takeover all summer long with 95X. 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It looks like Whole Foods is under fire because they're offering a 50% discount on the Taylor Farms lettuce during the ongoing, what I call, the lettuce diarrhea outbreak. The discounted bags were recently spotted at stores with a label that read, "Enjoy today." Many are questioning why the lettuce is being sold at all, since it was directly linked to the outbreak. Now, they have come out and said that it might not have been from that said lettuce from Taylor Farms, but now Whole Foods is under fire, offering a 50% discount on that lettuce. Let's go to the roads for the first time and check your Wednesday morning commute.
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0: 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Hope we can keep it that way. If you do see anything, you can drop a text at 315-629-9570.
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That is the Mighty Mighty Boss Tones, the impression that I get. Happy Wednesday. It's Marty here from the Morning Mass. Lil Z is going to be joining us coming up after 8. Morning Mass text line 315-629-9570. Social media, follow along. It's The Morning Mass on Facebook and Instagram. You can follow me on Instagram, too. It's Marty with an underscore 95X. And I have the opportunity to cover the Buffalo Bills training camp this year. Yes, our sister station, The Score, 1260 on the AM dial here. Part of our Cumulus family will be covering the Buffalo Bills football games this year. I'll be in Rochester at St. John Fisher University, July 29th, for opening day of the training camp with the Buffalo Bills. Doing live updates and reports. It's going to be awesome. Looking forward to the football season. Black Pumas colors on 95X.

0: Tumas. It's called Colors. You're listening to the Morning Mass. It's Marty here at 95X. All right, so it looks like Women's Health Magazine says a recently published study reveals that GLP-1 medications might change a person's smell and taste. Researchers studied 877,000 adults for 2 years. They found that GLP-1 patients had an 81% higher risk of smell changes and 52% higher risk of taste changes than those not on the meds. Experts say hormones may play a role in this study that they did. So if you're on the GLP-1 medications, it might change the person's smell and taste. I am on it. I've been doing Zepbound for a while now. And I get like a, after I take the dose, like a almost like a lead taste. It's kind of weird, like anything you eat, it doesn't last very long. And you get like those sulfur burps to go along with it. So if you're on the GLP-1 meds, you know exactly what I'm talking about. So now they're saying that might be able to, you know, lose your taste a little bit and also your smell. Let's go to the roads. We'll check your Wednesday morning commute.
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0: But right now, traffic center, so 690, 81 split, 81 south rolling in and through downtown Syracuse, a little bit slow. See anything else, you can always drop us a text, let me know about it. 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

And it's the White Stripes Seven Nation Army. You're listening to the Morning Mass. It's Marty here on 95X. Coming up after 7, I'm going to share the positive. Hopefully put a smile on your face with good positive stories. I'd like to find those for you. Almost Monday's on right now. It's Can't Slow Down. 95X.

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Jimmy Eat World. It's called The Middle. 95X giving you a chance to fly to Denver, Colorado to go see Tame Impala in their Deadbeat Tour. First national keyword coming up in about 1 hour from right now. We'll have you text that word to 95819 for your chance to win. Noah Kahn, it's The Great Divide.

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0: Then is Green Day. It's called 21 Guns. Happy Wednesday. It's Marty here at 95X. Lil Z's coming on with us just after 8. And make sure you tune in to Bridge Street Live today. The Morning Mass. Z and I are going to be on Bridge Street Live today just after 10. Between 10:15 and 10:25, I believe we're going to be going on. We're going to be talking about Paper Mill Island and all the great things we've got going on, like this weekend. On Saturday, it's Leon Day. So tune in to Bridge Street Live and we'll chat more about that. Right now, though, we got some good positive stuff. It's called Share the Positive on the Morning Mass.
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0: 6 volunteer firefighters in Pennsylvania helped carry a 100-pound senior dog out of the forest after it got too exhausted to continue its hike. Volunteer firefighter Secretary Tiffany Young was part of this rescue.
3: His dog became unresponsive and was unable to walk the rest of the way out the trail. And the dog was up in there and he needed help getting the dog out. She was a 100-pound dog. At times, only two of us able to carry at a time. We were able to switch off. Most of the way we were able to carry four corners. We put her on a, it's really steep up in there. These mountains are kind of unforgiving. We don't just care about humans. We care about our furry friends too. And Sable was no exception. She was a sweet girl and she really, really needed us desperately, so we were happy to be there for her.
0: What a great story that is. A 5-year-old in Salt City named Emma developed a rare disease, but it turned into a wonderful story of sisterly love. Emma needed a life-saving bone marrow transplant, and they found a perfect match in her 2-year-old little sister, Lucy. Lucy said she was being brave for Emma as she went through all the tests and procedures. The transplant was a success, and more than 100 days later, Emma and Lucy are recovering well, which is awesome. A family-owned shoe store in East London was struggling when it got an unexpected lifeline after the owner's daughter posted a TikTok feature of some of the shoes, vintage Y2K shoes at the shop. Yes, the video racked up hundreds of thousands of views and it brought a bunch of younger customers in. At one point, there were even long lines outside of the store, so that's the power in a good way of social media. And that's sharing a positive on the Morning Mass.
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0: From the right now traffic center, 690 East, 81 splits, a little bit slow, 81 South rolling through downtown, and 81 North coming back in down Fountain Town from Nedro, still a little bit slow this morning as well. If you see anything else, drop us a text, let us know about it, 315-629-9570.
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That is Blink 182. 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

0: It is all-time low. Dear Maria, count me in. You're listening to The Morning Mass. It's Marty here at 95X. And how about this? Want to go see Yellow Card on an island at like a rundown dive bar of Nantucket? 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The Yellow Card Flyaway. It's at a dive bar on the island of Nantucket. It's going to be awesome. 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
1: We don't condone criminal behavior on The Morning Mess, but we do love to laugh at dumb criminals.
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1: Like these.
0: Dumb criminals on The Morning Mess. Going back to Sunday of last weekend, police in Massachusetts arrested a man who'd been hanging around on a walking trail dressed as a meme, acting suspicious. Locals say they spotted the man and thought something was odd. Now, the man is 29-year-old man. His name is Hernan Lux, and he's facing three counts of criminal harassment. It's unclear exactly what got him arrested, but it doesn't sound like he was, you know, harmless. I guess he would strip down to his underwear and do weird stuff, and yeah. Anyway, this is the this is the guy that they're talking about, man dressed and, you know, acting really weird. His witnesses report him on the walking trail. For a while, this happened.
3: I'm shocked. I'm surprised because I walk here all the time.
4: I think I've seen this person maybe 5 times.
5: He passed me when I was going down the path. Kind of freaked me out a bit. Top hat, Dracula paint on his face, black cape, cane. Real creepy.
6: Causing a disturbance and, you know, harassing people, that's just not appropriate, no matter what you call yourself or do.
4: He was just kind of by the bushes, by the water, off the path, kind of stumbling around the bushes by himself. And that was when it was starting to get a little darker, so I got a little spooked.
0: That's why we do dumb criminals, man. We just can't make this stuff up. You really can't. Let's go to Florida. Police chief recently resigned after having an affair with a suspect's wife. Lake County Sheriff's Office found Michael Giddens violated policies of improper conduct and moral character. Investigators say that the affair began after Mr. Giddens, who was the police chief, opened up a case against the suspect back in December 2024. He reached out to the man's wife, and then things progressed from there. You can't do that. It's against code, and yeah, so he's going to be in deep trouble for that. All right. So let's see here. That's the nominees for the dumb criminals. Actually, this isn't really a dumb criminal, but kind of a dumb story. And I saw this. You know, they do a naked bike ride in Buffalo, and it's been canceled because of an online people going nuts online about it, including threats against the participants. The event, now in its 11th year, is a protest against the reliance on cars in the oil industry. When organizers posted details on Facebook in early July, they faced an immediate backlash, and there's been death threats and everything else. So the naked bike ride in Buffalo has been canceled. So there's that. All right, we're going back to the dude that was on the walking trail, stripping down to his underwear, just kind of freaking people out. Yeah, you're going to be the one today.
1: Well, that was interesting. That counts as your dumbass of the day on The Morning Mess.
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0: From the Right Now Traffic Center, seeing some slowdowns right now. 81 northbound. 81 northbound. Got that construction going on right near Hiawatha Boulevard. Also 81 south if you're approaching the downtown Syracuse area. Harrison Street, Almond, East Adams. Slowdowns there. 81 north coming from Nedro back into Syracuse. A little bit slow this morning as well. See anything else? Drop me a text. 315-629-9570.
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1: It's the only morning show in my life.

0: to 1975 and somebody else. It's the morning mess. It's Marty. Lil Z just came walking in. I love it. I love this.
1: I made it just in time.
0: Just in time. 8 o'clock. Taylor from Stanley Law is here. Good morning, Taylor. How are you?
1: I didn't miss a break.
0: Bro, she's going by 8 o'clock, right?
2: You said 8 o'clock. It's 8:04. That's late.
1: Yeah. I didn't say 8.
0: That is late at the Stanley Law office.
2: Your text to me says you're
1: on at 8. We said you had to be here at 8.
0: Well, you are here, and Taylor's here, too. When we come back, she did a little brain session with things we want to do. Things that are coming up because
1: she's already planning.
0: I'm known to put things on the calendar and then forget about it and have
1: Thank
0: to blow
1: God
0: it
1: for
0: off.
1: Her.
0: So yes, so she is Joe Stanley's assistant, and now she's going to be running the morning mass. In
1: she's
0: our,
1: our assistant now. Are we going to pay her?
0: She's going to be sharing my calendar and let me know, keep me on track of everything that's going on. Joe Stanley says
1: Somebody's
0: I need
1: gotta.
0: That, so we're going to have her do that. Did Matt Mason perform last night? Because I don't.
1: Yeah.
0: Oh, he did. Okay.
1: Yeah.
0: Was it delayed?
1: Yeah.
0: Okay. So what time did he go on? I wasn't there. I don't know.
1: Wrong.
0: Because someone said he only played a couple songs, they thought. They didn't really know what was going on. Or did he do a whole set?
1: I think he did a whole set. I ended up having to leave. But, yeah, he was going hard when I left.
0: What time did he come on?
1: I think around 9.
0: That was the worst timing of the thunderstorms mm-hmm. ever. Because if it was just like, you know what I mean?
1: He was
0: like,
1: about
0: seriously?
1: To go on, and that's when it started. Ugh. He did one song, and then he ended up doing
0: And listen,
1: more.
0: It's nobody's fault. One thing you can't control is Mother Nature. And when there's lightning, because that sky was right. lit up, man. That was like a fireworks display. That was like a message fireworks display over Paper Mill Island. There's nothing you can do about it. You can't perform. Nobody's safe in lightning.
1: People stayed. They wanted to see him really badly.
0: Yeah, they might have wanted to clear the island. I'm not going to be standing next to water when it's lightning, but that's just me. Taylor's here. We're going to be talking about what we got coming up because we got a couple fun things going on. We'll talk to her after Sublime until the sun explodes at 95X.

0: Sublime Until the Sun Explodes. You're listening to The Morning Mass. It's Marty and Lil Z here at 95X. We've got Taylor here from Stanley Law. And last year, we tried to put together this bar crawl at the New York State Fair. Well, we did put it together. And then we showed up, and it was this disaster. So Taylor was there, and she's like, I'm taking over from now on. So thank you. Thank you for stepping up and taking control of what we do here at 95X in the Morning Mass.
1: Someone's got to keep the mess organized. I don't know.
2: It wasn't complete a little messy. Crap.
0: No, well,
1: I mean, we were there.
0: It was just disorganized.
2: People were there.
1: Yeah.
0: Oh, no, that's not
1: We lost three quarters of them along the way.
0: We did.
2: We had like six make it back at the end.
0: So I think we should get like a big Joe Stanley fat head and like walk around with it.
2: As the totem pole?
0: That's a great advertisement.
2: Good idea.
0: So just get Joe Stanley's picture.
2: Did you come
0: up with
2: that?
0: Make it into a fat head. I just thought about it.
1: We talked about it last year.
0: And then we can like hold it up and walk around so everyone, you know what I mean?
2: At festivals, they have totem poles and they decorate them. So to have Joe Stanley's face.
0: Because anywhere we go when we're with Joe Stanley, everybody knows Joe Stanley.
2: Yeah.
0: They're like, oh my God, I see you on TV all the time.
2: Oh, they don't know us.
0: You can see us. You're going to know us because we're going on Bridge Street Live
2: today.
0: They
2: will today.
0: You're going to know us.
2: I don't think we'll ever get asked back after this.
0: let's be on our best behavior.
2: Taylor let's.
0: She looked at me and said, wow.
2: I'll behave.
0: What'd you dress for? What are you all dressed in to impress for? That's what you said when you walked in.
1: I did say that.
0: Denise dressed
2: me. You don't usually wear stuff like this.
0: All right, so she had bright pink shorts.
2: I wish you wore those.
0: And then I got these yellow ones that I chose. You really do?
2: Well, were they hot pink or like a light pink?
0: They're bright. Not hot pink, but they're bright.
2: What you're wearing is very nice, but I like pink, so.
0: I would look like a odd-shaped Easter egg on Dan Bridge Street this morning.
2: You're not odd-shaped.
0: So, well, I would have been in that.
1: Easter eggs can be yellow, too. I don't...
0: Well, I'm yellow.
2: Okay, you're still an Easter egg.
0: I went with Easter egg yellow today.
2: We think you look nice.
0: So we will be on Bridge Street today. We're talking about the stuff that's going on at Paper Mill Island. But we brought Taylor in today because we want to talk about some events that are coming up. So we were supposed to... We'll start with the Morning Mass Grill-Off. That was supposed to be last week.
2: I think so.
0: Or the week before?
2: I think last Friday.
0: So do we have a date for this now?
1: Yes, August 4th. Okay. It's a Tuesday.
2: Tuesday,
1: August 4th.
0: Well, we're doing a Tuesday because it's Stanley Law and
2: Legal
0: Tuesday brought to you at the Stanley Law office with Joe Stanley. And Joe's already going to be here, so why not? So Tuesday, August 4th, the Morning Mass Grill-Off.
1: Yep.
0: That means coming up, we're going to have to find about two or three contestants to do grilling with me or against me.
2: Okay.
0: And we can give away the golden spatula.
2: So do I need to bring, like, do people bring a dish to pass? This will be my first one.
0: You can
2: one.
0: If you want to.
2: Okay.
0: I mean, Joe, we were talking about this yesterday. Joe remembers a few years ago, I think we got banned from doing it because

0: I think we had like six girls going and would have been some booze.
1: I don't
0: flowing.
1: Think we got unbanned, but we're just doing it because that's what Mart does.
0: Well, we just don't ask for permission. We always beg for forgiveness here on the Morning Bus. Aren't you glad I don't work at the Stanley Law office?
2: Yes, you wouldn't last for me, Marty.
1: It sounds like a great time at the Stanley Law office, but it's a lot more organized.
0: So Tuesday, August 4th is the Morning Bash Grill Off in the parking lot right here at the radio station. And then we want to bring back the State Fair Morning Bash Crawl.
1: Yeah, that was fun last year.
0: Or the State Fair Crawl, I guess we can call it. So, Taylor, do we have a date for that one?
2: We do. Tuesday, September 1st.
0: Okay. Well, you and Stanley Law, you guys love your Tuesdays. All right, so Tuesday, September 1st. Now, this is free for anyone to show up. I mean, not, we gotta, you know, get yourself into the fair.
1: Last year, we gave away some fair tickets.
0: Oh, we
1: and
0: did?
1: Then we kind
0: well,
1: of
0: we can do that.
1: Had them meet us there.
0: Now, do we limit it? Because I think last year we limited like 20 people.
1: Yeah,
0: or we
1: I
0: just
1: think
0: say
1: 10
0: it's like a free
1: plus
0: for all.
1: One.
0: What do you think?
2: No free for alls, Marty. We don't do free for alls here with Taylor. No. Right.
1: We can't keep up with like 50. We need like 10 plus.
2: You couldn't even keep up with 20 last year. So
0: well, Taylor's saying that we have to have. So what do you want to do? 20?
2: 20 is fine.
0: All right. We'll keep it at 20.
1: Well, with you, we'll be fine.
2: Yes.
0: So over the next several weeks, we probably won't start it until
1: August. We'll stay
0: August.
1: In touch.
0: Well, we're going to start qualifying. We got to give it away so people can, you know what I mean? Because we got to make it fair.
1: I'll talk to Janice.
0: So we got to try to give away State Fair tickets to join us for the Morning Mass State Fair crawl again. And then Taylor will put up a list of things we're going to be doing and that type of stuff. So we'll put all that together. Maybe do a little gator on a stick or something like that. I don't know. Go to the rooftop bar again.
1: Do
0: so
1: I have
0: get
1: to commit
0: double.
1: To that?
0: What,
1: the gator?
0: The gator on a stick. I had to eat kangaroo on a stick.
1: You had to?
0: Have you ever eaten? Well, I was tricked into it, I guess.
2: I've had
0: say.
2: Gator. I haven't had kangaroo.
1: Yeah. Does it taste like chicken?
2: They say everything tastes like chicken, but I like the gator.
0: I heard the gator's good. I haven't tried the gator, but I had the kangaroo.
1: I'm nervous.
0: And they said, you got to try this steak. Oh, my God, it seasoned so well. And it looked like steak. It was brown. Like steak. So I ate it, and they're like, you're eating kangaroo.
1: It's brown.
0: And I was like,
1: you just trust things that are brown?
0: Instantly. Like, jeez. Well, it could have been poo on a steak.
1: That's what I'm saying.
0: But we won't go down that road. And then another thing we have coming up, and we have a few ideas we're floating around, but during the fair, we like to do the milkshake competition. Now, the Morning Mass, we are two-time winners of the milkshake competition with Joe Stanley.
1: Not with
0: you.
1: Me.
0: No, you have not won.
1: I've never won in my life. And I've worked for radio for 13 years. I've never won.
0: So with that said, we're throwing around some ideas around. And Taylor's been looking at some of the concoctions of the recipes that we've thrown around, right?
2: Yep.
0: So should we open it up and get some ideas from the Morning Masters, too, before we put our final approval, because Joe Stanley has the final say in what we're doing.
2: That's what you said, and I told Joe that this morning. So I think we should have some ideas, but we need to like narrow it down to a few to pick. We don't need like 46 like the names for our goose at
0: work.
2: Well,
0: no.
1: I met the goose.
0: By the way, did the goose make an appearance?
2: Yeah, it was there. He did.
1: It was all dressed up.
2: Quaximum was at Paper Mill last night, repping music for the mission.
0: So was it just like a goose? Like is?
1: Oh, yeah.
2: It's a porch goose. It's like
0: so
2: a viral
0: cool.
2: thing, but we have it for the office.
0: That's awesome.
1: My mother-in-law and my sister-in-law have one. It's like the most popular thing right
2: he
1: now.
2: He has his own wardrobe and everything.
1: I'm surprised Denise doesn't have a porch goose.
0: We have a turtle.
1: Oh, of course.
0: I like turtles.
1: Well, she's got to start dressing it up.
0: So, yeah. I got turtle shoes, even. That's what I could have wore today. My turtle shoes.
1: Oh, my gosh.
0: It would have went great with these yellow shorts.
1: Is there anything else that we need to address?
0: I think that's it.
2: Those were the three.
1: Wow, so we're got, really organized.
0: We've got the Morning Mass Grill Off on what day is that?
2: Tuesday, August 4th, Marty.
0: We've got the State Fair Crawl with the Morning Mass on Tuesday, September 1st.
2: Yep.
0: You have to send
1: I wrote
0: this
1: stuff on the calendar.
0: And then I don't know when the milkshake competition is. The state fair will let us know.
2: It's Dairy Day, which is Thursday, September 3rd.
0: How do you know this?
2: Because we looked it up and put it on the calendar yesterday, Marty.
0: So Thursday, September 3rd. And by the way, we need an audience that day because I feel like News Channel 9, they get all these people. Like, TV is so much more cool than us. I hate it.
1: Are they cool, or is it that they just...
0: They got like, more fans because you can see them on TV, and we got faces for radio where you can't see
1: today.
0: Us. We're like invisible, you know what I mean?
1: We're going today, so maybe once we're on TV, we'll get more fans.
0: And they go all out. News
1: or maybe
0: Channel 9,
1: we'll lose fans.
0: Between Ryan and Kate and Rachel, they go all out to try to win this thing, and they usually do a pretty good job.
1: I know. I know.
0: I just want to know what happened to Andrew Donovan. He used to be part of it. I think he got booted off
1: the
0: Shake
1: Team. He's a senior reporter. He's very busy.
0: He's not any bigger than Ryan and Rachel.
1: I'm just saying. He's very busy. He's probably on the scene somewhere.
2: Yeah, he's on the scene. They're at the desk.
0: Yeah. Well, we're throwing around a couple different ideas. So if you Morning Masters have an idea for this milkshake, you could drop us a text. And then we're going to, you know, narrow it down. And Mr. Joe Stanley's going to decide. What did we do last year? Because Joe thought that was going to be a winner. Do you remember what it was?
1: I think it was iced coffee or something.
2: Yeah, last year had something with coffee in it.
1: And blueberries?
2: Yeah.
1: Joe Stanley wanted blueberries?
0: That's
2: because
0: right.
2: Coffee wasn't healthy enough.
0: Yeah.
2: He had to have fruit in it.
0: And it's so funny when we make it, too, because Joe just takes things and just throws it in there and doesn't measure anything. And I think it's fantastic. But that's how we won. We literally just threw it together one year and won it.
2: The Cosmic Brownie.
0: Was that the one we won with?
1: Oh, yeah.
2: Yes, it was.
1: I think it was like a kid's theme.
0: Yeah, it was kid's theme.
2: And it was just like, it was hysterical watching.
0: Yeah. All right. So, Taylor, thank you so much for keeping us in line. So, yeah, are you going to be here that Tuesday for the grill off?
2: I will be here.
0: Okay.
1: Now, so that will works. Be outside.
2: This time,
1: the
2: chili
1: cook-off was inside.
0: Yes, that will be in a parking lot.
1: She's dressed in her parka, ready to
0: grills
1: be
0: grills in the studio, okay?
2: Okay,
0: and
2: I got it.
0: What day is that? August 4th. Hopefully it's a warm that day.
2: That would be nice.
0: That'd be nice.
1: Now we
0: no
1: have
0: rain.
1: To reschedule it again.
0: Yes. So, Morning Masters, if you want to participate in the Morning Master Grill-Off on Tuesday, August 4th, you can drop a text at 315-629-9570. You can grill whatever the hell you want to grill. We're not telling you what to grill. That's what the name of this game. And then Joe Stanley's one of the official taste testers. Maybe we put you in. Do you want to be a taste tester and a judge?
2: I'll do whatever you need, Marty, as long as it's organized.
0: We'll see if we can get some live music. We'll see if we can twist Sammy Becchio's arm, do a little acoustic out in the parking lot. You want to do that?
1: Yes.
0: Have Sammy do a little acoustic?
1: I would love to. He showed up last Friday. He said, I'm here for the cook-off.
0: Yeah.
1: Nobody was in here.
0: They got canceled.
1: Well, he works here, so it's fine. But
2: well,
1: because like,
2: you can't pick something the week that it's happening.
0: I know.
2: Give the program.
1: Oh, it was on the calendar for a while.
0: And it's something you have to grill. Like, you have to grill this in order to be, just like we do the chili cook-off, and then you taste it all. You have to grill whatever, and then the judges taste it. And then, Taylor, if you could find this, too, we need a golden spatula.
2: Got it.
0: Just
2: oh
0: let me know, God. And I'll order that.
1: We'll Venmo you, dude.
0: I still think we owe the chili winner. I think weren't we going to get a toilet with a? I don't think we even got that even.
1: I don't know what we gave him. I don't know.
0: What's
2: get
0: that?
2: Yourselves together.
1: So this golden, is bad.
0: Like a cool golden spatula for the award, and then we'll find something laying around that doesn't belong to us.
1: Yeah, he'll just
0: well.
1: Go through my office,
0: maybe
1: find
0: certificate
1: prizes
0: or something like that. All right, Kay. Taylor. Thank you so much.
1: Thank you, Taylor.
2: You guys.
0: She keeps the law, the Stanley Law Firm
1: you?
0: In check. Now she's going to keep the Morning Mess in check.
2: I got my work cut out for me.
0: And we love the Stanley Law. That's why we do this. So
1: I don't
0: thank
1: know
0: you
1: how
0: so
1: you
0: much.
1: Even get sleep.
2: Thanks, guys.
0: Greatly appreciated. And thank you for the compliment and how fantastic I look today. I appreciate that.
2: You're
0: well.
2: Welcome. I think Denise will appreciate it, too.
0: She will. All right, it's the Morning Mess at 95X.
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0: From the right now traffic center, some slowdowns right now. 81 northbound, extremely slow approaching Hiawatha Boulevard through there. Got a bunch of construction going on. That's why. See anything else, you can drop a text at 315-629-9570.
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0: 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It's got twang.
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You're listening to The Morning Mass. It is Marty and Lil Z here at 95X. We're going to find out what's trending after Matt Mason and Downstairs. This is 95X.

0: Drift away, drift away forever.
1: Matt Mason's never going to forget Syracuse, I can tell you that. Came out to perform a song, starts thundering and lightning and storming. He has to go off the stage. There's a delay, comes back out. Z's leaving right around 9:30. Matt Mason's just coming out. So I don't think he got to do a full set, but they did their best. And one thing you can't control is Mother Nature, and you can't perform
2: honestly,
1: in lightning like that.
2: I think it was kind of cool, even though it wasn't ideal. It was kind of cool that we were out there in the rain, and he was just singing like he was singing his heart out.
1: Yeah. Dude's good, man.
2: I know, he is.
1: A lot of compliments about Hazlitt, too.
2: Yes, and he was really nice.
1: Hazlitt, a lot of compliments about that.
2: And John London is a star.
1: Yep.
2: We keep trying to tell him.
1: All right, we're going to find out what is trending right now on The Morning Mess.
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6: 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It's what's trending now on The Morning Mess.
1: 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Ryan Reynolds confirmed to return. No writer, director is attached yet, but if you're a Deadpool fan, then another movie's coming with Ryan Reynolds.
2: That'll be cool.
1: That's all we know as of right now.
2: Everyone loves Ryan Reynolds.
1: RoboCop is getting his own live-action TV show on Prime Video. No word on who's going to be playing RoboCop. Amazon ordered 8 episodes of RoboCop. So there you go.
2: Cool.
1: The members of the Village People recently attended Victor Willis's funeral in their costumes. Yeah, they came as the Village People.
2: What'd they do? Sing the YMCA?
1: Willis was the founder of the band,
2: and he died
1: last month after a short illness.
2: Oh, geez.
1: So they sat front row and wanted to be the Village People again.
2: Dedication.
1: What if they got up and did the YMCA?
2: I know, I'm wondering. Mm.
1: Top Gun attraction is being planned for Las Vegas Strip. Visitors are going to find dining, shopping options, part of the immersive experience they can have. So if you're a Top Gun fan, it's coming to Vegas on the Strip. We're going to have an attraction for Top Gun fans.
2: I'm hoping to go to the Sphere. I feel like they could do anything there and it would be dope.
1: Meghan Markle. She's not really liked as much now. She dropped 27% of people, Meghan Markle being their favorite, I guess. Starbucks bringing back their unicorn frappuccino starting on August 15th.
2: And Dunkin' dropped their fall menu that's coming out in August for pumpkin spice.
1: August isn't fall.
2: It's back.
1: Cheez-It crackers. Joe Stanley's favorite.
2: Those are your fave too.
1: And Coors Light, one of my favorites, are teaming up for a new cracker called the Coors Light Beer Cheese Cracker.
2: That's either going to be really good or really bad.
1: Crackers have a hoppy taste. Well, any actual alcohol. Going to be available for a limited time. Interesting. Coors Light beer cheese cracker.
2: Yeah, but Coors Light tastes like water.
1: True. Pizza Huts in Australia are offering pizzas not widely available in the U.S. Some of the pizzas. Barbecue chicken pizza. A barbecue cheeseburger pizza. A barbecue meat lover's pizza. Some it's happening like in Washington, D.C., New York City, and that type of stuff.
2: Okay.
1: Some of the bigger ones. But they're not going to be all available throughout the United States. And the Minnesota State Fair going viral for their drinks this year. Vendors are selling a ranch dressing cream ale and a dill pickle seltzer.
2: Dill pickle is everything, y'all. So the seltzer is alcohol or is it regular?
1: It's alcohol, I believe.
2: That's pretty cool. I would try that.
1: And that's what's trending on The Morning Mess. Yes, Papa Wood. The grill off is coming back on August 4th. We'll kick it off at 8 a.m. that morning, and we'll crown the winner just before we get off the air.
2: We'll have a golden spatula, thanks to Taylor.
1: So that means we can start tailgating at 6 a.m. in the parking lot. You got to come in early that day.
2: Okay, I can. I'm not going to drink at 6 a.m. I might wait till 8.
1: Matt Mason was crazy. Waiting through the rain made it a party, says Kachow.
2: Exactly. It was a little vibe.
1: So there you go. And there's nothing you can do about Mother Nature. You can't perform in lightning. You got to wait it out. Luckily, the lightning stopped, and he was able to perform some, which is good. So if you went to the Matt Mason show last night, thank you for your patience.
2: It's hard out here.
1: His Mother Nature had a fit for a little bit. Then we got that biatch back in line, and the show went on. And we'll end it with that. All right, it's The Morning Mess at 95X.
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1: But right now, traffic center, 81 northbound. 81 northbound, slow, approaching Hiawatha Boulevard. In that area, there's some major slowdowns there. Be careful for that. 81 northbound, coming back into Syracuse. If you're coming from Nedro, a little bit slow. And then 81 south, rolling through downtown, 690 east split. 81 south, downtown, Harrison, Adams, all that. A little bit slow this morning as well. See you in the else, drop us a text. 315-629-9570.
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0: what it takes.
1: That is Imagine Dragons, Whatever It Takes. You're listening to the Morning Mass. It is Marty and Little Z here on 95X. Morning Mass text line 315-629-9570. Z, are you big into the whole AI thing? Because some people are like really into it and like so much more advanced. I mean, I do a little ChatGPT AI stuff. You can make stuff really simple on that. But there's some people, I mean, that are like really into the AI way more than I am. What about you?
2: I'm not trying to be into it at all. It's all very scary to me.
1: It is very scary, but it's the future, unfortunately.
2: I mean...
1: And I don't want to be like... Because I've always been behind on computer stuff. And
2: sure.
1: Because I never...
2: I mean, I get what it's about. I just don't... Yeah, I'm not ready.
1: So how I'm often scared. Do you use artificial intelligence, Morning Messers? A new poll asked people how often they use AI tools.
2: Well, here's the thing. I feel like even when you Google something now at the top, it'll be all the things they think from AI or whatever are the top answers.
1: I do have to be honest with you. I agree with you.
2: I think everything's AI.
1: It scares the living daylights out of you.
2: We're just not
1: AI.
2: Man,
1: is it like so cool. Like I can go to ChatGPT and they can make something like... I mean,
2: what's
1: going to happen with like all the graphic designers and all this stuff? You don't need them anymore.
2: I
1: mean, let's be honest.
2: Everything is AI now.
1: It really will is. Be. So a new poll asked how often people use AI. 10% of people say they're constantly using AI. 11% said every day. 16% said multiple times per week. And 8% said weekly. Now, let's assume they meant, you know, actively choosing to use AI tools like ChatGPT, because that's the only
2: I'm
1: one
2: saying.
1: I really use.
2: Am
1: right?
2: I accidentally using it just by Googling stuff? Because I feel like it does give me the answers.
1: Probably.
2: Up at the top.
1: No, everyone's engaging with artificial intelligence, whether they like it or not, because it's on your phones.
2: That's what I'm saying.
1: It's in your emails. It's in your social media. It's in your streaming.
2: You know what else?
1: It's in your Google Maps. It's in your web browsing.
2: Number one, I think my Ring camera app has been doing that because, like, Lee had a bag in his hand the other day, and when it showed him at the door, it said, a package is dropped off. That wasn't a package. That was my husband walking in with his bag going in the house. It's starting to, like, try to describe stuff to you. Like, if you have a picture of someone, it'll say, a dog doing this, like, I didn't ask you to do that.
1: Yeah. People who took this survey, this is all done by YouGov, by the way. They were asked to predict the effects of AI on a list of things that they were optimistic that it will be a positive things with AI. So tech, science,
2: sure,
1: innovation, creativity, healthcare, and education. People more pessimistic about dating, because there's people, we've talked about this, who are dating AI, not even real people.
2: Yeah.
1: Religion, privacy, sex, democracy, human relationships.
2: But it's not real.
1: Workers, mental health, radio.
2: Did you just add that? There. You just added that, right?
1: And here's the thing. It's like, I mean, because there's an art to doing radio, and I've done this a super long time, and there's an art of what we do. And it's just not going to be the same if artificial intelligence does it. I mean, yeah, it might sound like a voice that's like, it's going to sound real and all that, but like the art of radio, like when you hit certain things and when you let a song fade and when there's art that goes behind all that. You do it. You know what I'm talking about.
2: You said the same thing about DJing weddings and stuff too.
1: I mean,
2: like not everyone is actually a DJ.
1: But it's going to be soon though, where people can go to AI and program their whole playlist, the DJ whatever, and just let it go.
2: So what am I going to do with my life?
1: You better
2: Tell
1: go
2: me.
1: Find something else to do
2: I won't
1: that
2: be
1: AI
2: a waitress,
1: can't do.
2: A DJ, a radio host?
1: Because, I mean, working in the radio industry, it's what we all fear.
2: Will I be...
1: The AI is going to take our job.
2: Will I be a hunter and gatherer? Like,
1: I
2: will
1: know.
2: I have to go hide in the woods?
1: That I don't know. But, AI, I mean, and there's certain things AI can't do, you know what I mean? So look for those jobs, I guess. I don't know.
2: I don't think it's that creative when they're creating posters that look the same as everybody else's.
1: And that doesn't matter, though. I mean, there's just so many other things.
2: Like, it's not unique.
1: That it could do to take jobs. That's what's scary, is how many jobs the AI can take. What are people going to do for work anymore?
2: We're
1: That's the big question.
2: We're not going to work. We're going to be homeless.
1: That's the biggest question. All right, it's the Morning Mass at 95X.
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1: By the way, 289 just had a good one on the Morning Thus text line. I tried to have an intimate relationship with AI, but I couldn't find the click. I love it. Morning commute. A little bit slow. 81 northbound out near Hiawatha Boulevard. Out that way. That got that construction going on. 81 south rolling through downtown. Still a little bit slow. And 81 north coming back into Syracuse from Nedro. A little bit slow this morning as well. Up for grabs right now. We got to give away a prize. And we've got a 4-pack of tickets to the Renaissance Sterling Festival in Sterling, New York.
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0: That is Tame Impala. We're giving you the opportunity to go see Tame Impala, part of their Deadbeat tour in Denver, Colorado. Another national keyword coming up, I believe, just after 11 here on 95X.
1: So, oh, yeah. We got the hookup.
0: National keyword for that trip. And to fly away to Denver, Colorado to go see Tame Impala perform live.
1: What a dream.
0: Yeah. We just posted a picture because people wanted to see us. And the attire, I guess you can say, that Denise, I do have to

0: She made a point. I mean, I never really, like, I never shot for myself. I never, like, really got into that type of stuff.
1: Yeah.
0: And the difference it makes you feel when you actually, like,
1: you have
0: take
1: nice
0: the time.
1: Quality stuff.
0: Because
1: I know.
0: I'm not, like, I don't know how to, like, match things. Hey, you're live on the air, babe. How are you?
2: I'm well. How are you?
1: How are you?
0: So we're talking about you and how I came home last night. And I walk in and there's literally four boxes of shoes lined up, sneakers. She got, was it four different things of sneakers?
2: Yep.
0: How many pairs of shorts did you get?
2: Seven shirts, five shorts, four pairs of sneakers.
1: You're set.
0: So that's four.
2: Yeah, you're set.
0: So she had something set aside for Bridge Street today, which I love. I got this white, which I'm really being careful not to get anything because this white shirt.
1: Yeah, I am concerned for you, dude.
0: So, like, I'm trying to drink coffee, like, away from me, you know? I haven't eaten anything because, you know.
1: But I want to see the pink ones.
0: But she had they're bright.
2: They're pink, and I really liked them, and they were meant for today. And he was afraid. He's like, I think they're too bright for the TV. No, dude, they are not too bright for the TV, but okay, you can be a baby.
1: I trusted you. Pink would have been cool.
0: These yellow ones they got on
1: he
0: are pretty
1: nice
0: cool
1: today,
0: too, though.
1: But I like pink. That would have been epic.
0: I think Taylor from Stanley Law about fell over.
1: She's like, "What's the occasion, dude?"
0: Yeah, she's just like, "Wow." And she said, "Denise needs to lock your ass up."
1: Has she ever seen Taylor? Must have not seen any pictures of you when you go to like galas and things like that.
0: Yeah, I could dress to impress there.
1: Yeah,
0: you know. But
1: it's always the hair, too.
0: Denise
1: that makes
0: is going,
1: a big difference.
0: That's why I never want to take... Now you know what I'm talking about. When I can't take photos or whatever if we're going to do something without my haircut, because it looks totally different with my haircut.
1: I know, but can you still kind of style it sometimes?
0: Well, this morning I gelled it.
1: I know. Maybe you should
2: He actually took a shower this morning. He brushed his teeth. He actually put cologne on this morning.
1: You don't usually brush your teeth? I'm concerned.
0: I always brush my teeth. She's lying.
1: No, you did actually put cologne on. I can smell it.
0: I put cologne on, right? Denise was like,
2: "He actually showered."
0: Who are you going to impress? I said, "Don't you worry about it."
1: He usually wears.
0: They got a little something at the studio.
1: A hoodie from a credit union that isn't his. A thing of shorts and some Hey Dudes.
0: Well, listen, she's going to put a side by side. She's going to put it. Shut up.
1: What
0: We're
1: is
0: gonna
1: that?
0: Put a side by. She doesn't like Hey Dudes. So these are compromised. See these?
1: I know. Those look very nice.
0: Z really loves the shoes I have on today, babe.
1: They just go well with the outfit.
2: Don't they?
0: It's because she picks. And again, I've never bought myself new clothes. I'm always buying everybody else stuff.
2: I don't think you ever would have bought yourself a pair of yellow shorts.
0: I'm always buying everybody else stuff, but I don't buy stuff for my...
1: You get a free hoodie from a credit union that's not yours, and you wear it.
0: That's because, yes.
2: And
0: because
2: 12 other people could fit into it at the same time.
1: Yes, that too.
0: I don't have...
1: It's for an oversized
0: person. Designer coordination to put something on to look like this. I need help. And I finally got help in my life with someone who wanted to, like,
1: Taylor's organizing us. Denise is organizing your life.
0: Oh, she's always organizing me.
1: Thank God for these normal people. Normal.
0: Mm. Yeah.
2: Yeah, and we're getting rid of the socks that, like, have holes in them.
1: I would be surprised.
0: Anyway, I'm so
2: glad. He has no clue that they're being thrown out.
0: I'm so glad that, you know, you stepped up to do this.
1: That's
0: I know
1: what dudes
0: one place
1: do.
0: You don't want to go is the mall, but she did. She spent like over an hour.
1: Denise, we really appreciate it.
0: Yeah.
1: The effort.
2: No, well, I had the challenge, so you guys challenged me, and believe me, the last thing I wanted to do yesterday was go to the mall because I am not a mall shopper. I don't like to shop. I don't
1: like any of that at
2: all.
0: Yeah.
2: And I went there. I rallied. I went there.
1: I was in there
2: for a long time. I walked around.
0: Well, she wasn't going to go, and then she's like, I have to do this.
2: Too much yesterday.
0: Yeah. Well, I appreciate it very much.
2: No problem. I'm glad everyone liked it.
1: Girl.
2: The pink shorts will be happening this week.
1: I hope so. And I really like the last blue outfit. He got a lot of compliments on that one where he was going golfing.
0: Did you post that picture?
1: Yeah, it's already
0: getting
1: likes.
0: We just got a bunch of text messages. You guys are looking good. Z, you're always on point. Marty, wow, you're looking quite dapper.
1: Thank you so much.
0: Well,
1: I appreciate that.
0: Psycho Joe, and wow, you're styling today, Marty. Damn, look at that. Here comes the messages.
2: You guys asked for it. I was delivering.
1: We need you in our lives.
0: Wow. Yes. I needed her. Needed someone to help me with my designer look. You know what I'm saying?
1: Is it all designer stuff?
0: I'm a race guy. Like, I'm just an easy dude.
2: No, it's from Macy's. It's not like anything like overly ridiculous.
1: Hey,
2: I mean,
1: you wouldn't walk into Macy's.
2: Seven shirts and five pairs of shorts cost me $245.
1: Hey, that's what's up.
2: That's a great deal.
1: Yeah.
0: I'm not a golfer at all. I'm not a golfer. But I love watching golf and how these dudes dress, and I also see what it does to Denise.
1: Their wives.

0: So I want to wear that.
1: Either their wives or they have an actual stylist. So, you know? Yeah, these dudes don't know.
0: Yeah, she loves Scotty and how he dresses. And she's always saying he's on point with his outfit.
2: And Bryson.
1: So now she's going to dress you like so her pretty. Golf dreams.
0: Yeah. I mean, one thing you never want to see is me on a golf course. You don't want to see
1: your feet.
0: No, not that. You don't want to see my feet, but you don't want to see me on the golf course. It's bad.
1: What are you?
2: I'm the lucky one who gets to see those feet. Yay.
0: On that note, thank you for everything you do.
3: Why'd you got to bring the feet up?
1: See? I'm sorry, but I'm wanting to see them one day when I grow up.
0: Well, you can see them right here.
2: Those
0: see,
2: triangle feet. They look like triangles.
0: All right, we got to go. We got to get to Bridge Street. We're going to be on Bridge Street. So I just want to call and say thank you very much. And the whole thought process of how you dressed me, I guess you could. I don't want to sound like a little kid, but how she styled me.
1: Yeah.
0: It goes a long ways, and I feel very, very confident.
1: Good.
0: Right now.
1: I love it. I can tell, too.
2: And he's not wearing the 12-year-old, T-shirts that are meant for, middle school anymore.
0: All right. We got to go. We got to get to Bridge Street.
1: She's really on point.
0: Thanks, babe. Love you.
2: I love you, too. Have fun, guys.
0: Have fun.
1: Thank you.
0: Later.
1: I'm scared.
0: All right. Denise, joining us on The Morning Mess. We got to get out of here. So we got to leave a little bit early today because they want us there at 9:30.
1: I'm scared.
0: For whatever reason.
1: Are we going to be okay?
0: What do you mean are we going to be
1: gonna
0: okay?
1: Are we going to do good?
0: Of course we're going to do
1: know.
0: Good.
1: I'm excited, but I'm nervous.
0: We need the support of Morning Mess Nation. So please tune in to Bridge Street. Let's get their ratings sky high so they invite the Morning Mess back. All of a sudden they're going to be like, damn, we had a huge ratings increase when the Morning Mess was on.
1: Well, that would be dope.
0: So check us out. I think we're going to be on between 10:15 and 10:25-ish. Right around there.
1: There's always an ish.
0: And we'll be talking about what's going on at Paper Mill Island because Leon Day is coming up this weekend on Saturday. Fun for the entire family. A snow machine. We're going to bring snow back to Central New York in case you missed it.
1: Mm-hmm.
0: It'll be on Paper Mill Island. There's going to be bubbles. There's going to be bounce houses and just a lot of fun. Music cranking. Fun for the entire family. And it's free to get on the island.
1: Heck yeah.
0: On Saturday. So, all right. You're in for Joe, right? Is Joe off?
1: Yeah, I'm in for Joe.
0: So Joe's off. So you got to come back here and do Joe's show afterwards.
1: Yep.
0: Well,
1: I'm busy.
0: All right. It's the Morning Mass at 95X. We got to cut out early today to go to Bridge Street and do our thing. So we'll be back tomorrow. We'll fill you in how it goes.
1: Cheer us on.
0: I don't like being on. I don't like a camera on me. I'm going to tell you right now.
1: I know. I'm very nervous.
0: I get nervous about
1: that. People don't usually look at us.
0: Have you ever been on TV?
1: I did Telok once.
0: Okay. Well, you've been on TV then, yeah.
1: That's it.
0: All right. Let's see here. Good luck. See you guys soon. Yes, we'll see you on TV. Laura, thank you. Stop Z. As soon as you see John, your heart will melt.
1: I hope that he's there. What if he's not there? It's not meant
0: she wants
1: for me
0: to meet
1: him.
0: Yeah, she wants to meet the meteorologist.
1: Like, he has to know about me, right? That I talk about him all the time?
0: Exactly. All right, we're going to go and get over there, and we'll fill you in tomorrow on how it goes. Wish us luck. What's the old saying, break a leg?
1: Yeah.
0: All right? It's the best of 95.
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What's up? It's Sonetta stepping in right here on Netty 5X. Happy Wednesday. Halfway through the work week. Let's go. And I'm filling in for Jody until 2. Thank you so much for spending your day here with us. Hey, a lot of y'all were at the show just like me on Sunday night. Never miss a Sunday show. I know it's rough getting back to work, but it's so worth it. Dirty Heads took over the amp. If you have any pictures or videos, tag us. Netty 5X on socials. It's one of those days. 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

I've got Coldplay coming up and then Bon Iver. And then I want to talk to y'all. Yes, unfortunately, Marshalls has Halloween stuff out. And Dunkin' just dropped their menu for fall. But also, it's really, really good. You're going to want to hear it. But first, Death Cab for Cutie just took over CMAC just a few days ago. Riptides off their new album. It's on 95X.

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I know. We're trying to soak up every last bit of summer. And when I say every last bit, I don't mean it's over tomorrow or anytime soon. We're going to take on the whole month of August. We've still got July. But Dunkin' did announce that, yes, they get it sooner and sooner, the fall 2026 menu. It is pumpkin spice. And I will be basic because I love it, especially the nutty pumpkin. They're introducing tiramisu. They've got so many good options. Pumpkin pie, coffee chiller. I mean, I'll drink that even if it's 80 degrees. Buffalo traffic jam with one of my favorites, Fool's Gold, a Netty 5X.

We were super lucky up until about 8:30 when it started raining real hard, and then the lightning came through and the thunder. But then things cleared up just enough for Matt Mason to finally take the stage for real this time. After Hazlitt, after local dude who we are absolutely obsessed with, John London. Amazing stuff. Make sure you check out our 95X socials, videos, pictures. If you were there, you had those same vibes. Despite the weather, it was a beautiful night on the island because Matt Mason absolutely brought it. So did Hazlitt and so did John London. So the Island Takeover brought to you by Davidson Port of Play. We are here for it. Modest Mouse picking dragons' pockets is on 95X.

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Jodie is taking a few days off that he very much deserves. I really hope that he's soaking up time with his family this week. He just really needs that in his life, and who doesn't? I hope you're soaking up your summertime, too. It is Annetta hanging out with you until 2. 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We've got the hotel and the tickets for you to go see Tame Impala. 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

Y'all, weather's looking real good for this weekend. 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Ooh.

still in my top five favorite shows ever. Driving 7 hours in one day and then back the next day was so worth it, and I cried my eyes out. Lord with Royals on Netty 5X. 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
13: 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Always free to attend. All proceeds to support 727 Instrumental, providing the gift of music to local students. This project is made possible with funds from the Tier 3 Project Support Program, a regent program of the County of Onondaga with the support of County Executive and administrated by CMY Arts.

Coming up this Saturday, totally free event. And the weather's looking good. Halfway to Christmas, we're celebrating Christmas in July. It is Leon Day. Noel spelled backwards with 95X. Paper Mill Island, the island takeover, thanks to Davidson Ford of Clay. We've got a mini golf course. We've got a bounce house. We've got Santa coming through. We've got a bubble party with music, a snow machine. We've got free toys for kids under 12 at Santa's Toy Shop. We've got a movie screening of Elf at Dusk, thanks to Drops, Draco's Urgent Care, and Kid to Kid. Drops dishwasher samples. The list goes on. Bat Boy Pizza, cotton candy from Sugar Hive. You don't want to miss this day. We'll see you out there this Saturday with 95X.

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2: It is lunchtime already, which means it is time for The Drop. And in The Drop all this week is a band that's been around since 1997. 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The first one we're checking out from Interpol, See Out Loud. Hit us up on our socials. 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

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Make sure you do let us know on our 95X socials. Do you hate it? 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Do you want more of it? 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
0: Cage the Elephant's Matt Schultz on whether beaches in Tennessee came together quickly.
1: Yeah, I wouldn't say that a lot of Cage the Elephant songs come together quickly, but usually the ones that at least leave an impression on the band that we're excited about do, and this was one of those that definitely came together quickly. It was pretty much done in one day. It was a fun one.

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Julia Wolf in my room. Sarah Keese's only alternative is 95X. Hopefully you were at the totally free show that we had with Julia Wolf just about a month ago at Paper Mill Island, the island takeover. Thanks to Davidson Ford of Clay. And then, of course, last night, Matt Mason absolutely killed it. A little bit of rain in there. But then, after some short delays, we had an amazing night with Matt Mason. The voice on him, unreal. It was just really intimate. If you have any pictures, if you have any videos, tag us, of course, find our socials. We have a lot of stuff up there right now as well. It was so worth the wait. Youngblood with Zombie is on 95X.

The latest and greatest from Miles Smith right there, Hold Me in the Dark on Netty 5X. So do you like the latest and greatest as far as cars, as far as gadgets, phones? Now, my car is a 2018, and I'm out here saying if anything bad ever happens and it's costing me too much, I'll get a new one. Same with my phone. iPhone 12, it's a mini, so every time someone sees it, they think it's some flip phone from back in the early 2000s. It's not that old, but with the iPhone 18 Pro and Pro Max dropping in just a couple of months, it's starting to kind of act a little bit slower, not stay as charged and things like that. Will you go out there and get the brand new iPhone 18 Pro, or will you keep the one that you have? I'm honestly out here saying if it's not broken, don't fix it. But you hit me up and let me know your thoughts on that. 315-629-9570 is the 95X text line.

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25: All right, let's do this.

Y'all, it is back. It is bigger and better than ever. Do not miss out on this. Locals Only Fest, August 8th, Paper Mill Island, The Island Takeover, brought to you by Davidson Ford of Clay and, of course, Stanley Law, music for the mission as well. I will tell you, I was maybe top five biggest fan of Barroom Philosophers. I'd rush out of my waitressing job to get there just in time. I was a groupie. I was up front every time. Barroom Philosophers is going to be there headlining the day. AK Castro, Shazari and the Sun Seekers, Ox Hunt, Tino, Fox Row, Ghost Runner, and Matty Dell Music Collective, local art, vendors, and food trucks. It's going to be an epic day. It is In Color with Headlights and Netty 5X.

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Let's go. It is Annetta in for Jody today, hanging out with you until 2. And of course, I'll be in tomorrow and Friday. Jody very much deserves a couple of days off, so I hope he's finding time to relax. 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

Death Cab for Cutie, fresh off their show at CMAC over the weekend. That was off their new album. That's Riptides on 95X. So a new study is out. It's always hard to know. Is a glass of wine every so often okay? Is coffee okay? They're now saying, and don't trust me on this, but a new article is out. 5 cups of coffee a day is okay for most adults. This is from the Heart Association. 5 8-ounce cups of coffee is typically okay. I don't want to be a bad influence, but I'm also out here drinking that much for sure.

I know that we all saw the news. 690 East in Syracuse will be closing for 2 years, starting at some point next year. Now, a lot of us use 690, 81, 481. It is wild out here, and I'm hoping that we are going to be able to see the light at the end of this, but totally get it. It's stressful. Adulting at its finest. Sam Fender and Olivia Dean ring me in on 95X.

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22: Across the country right now, at this very moment, there are probably arguments taking place about who's doing more of the housework, the homework, the shuttling of kids from this activity to that. It's true. By and large, women do more of this than men. But doesn't have to be that way. And if you and your spouse can level that playing field, it's going to make both of you and your kids happier. Psychologist Yelena Kecmanovic says this might be how you get there. As hard as it might be at first, try to think of your partner like a teammate, not an adversary. Learn how to do some of the chores your partner does to get a better understanding of how much effort something takes. And finally, take the time to acknowledge what the other person is doing. And every now and then, even express your appreciation. That'll go a long way. I'm Dr. Sanjay Gupta, helping you live a better life.
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Hey, it's Annetta in for Joe D here on 95X. I'm about to get out of here. Enjoy the rest of your Wednesday. Stick around. Dixon is up next. I'll have another national text keyword so that you could be in to win for a Tame Impala flyaway. You could go to Denver to go see Tame Impala, so definitely take advantage of that. 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

Fall Out Boy kicks off your Wednesday afternoon on Syracuse's only alternative, 95X. 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

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We're going to send one lucky winner and a guest on a weekend getaway to the Mile High City. 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

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Bring the kids out to enjoy a snow machine, an interactive bubble party, what, face painting and temporary tattoos for purchase from Air Effects Art. There'll be LED mini golf and bounce houses. Also, don't tell the kids, but there will be an appearance from Santa and free toys for kids under 12 at Santa's Toy Shop while supplies last. We'll be playing that big Will Ferrell Christmas movie at dusk, courtesy of Drops, Draco's Urgent Care, and Kid to Kid, and be giving out free Drops dishwasher samples. 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We'll get you registered to win some amusement park tickets, concert tickets, maybe even some Mets baseball tickets. 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

Little Arctic Monkeys for your Wednesday afternoon at 95X with Do I Wanna Know. It's Dixon hanging till 7. Got some Goo Goo Dolls on the way. Backseat Lovers as well. But first, an upstart duo of producers from LA who decided to team up, start creating music of their own. And I'm so glad they did. This is a phenomenal track. It's called Self Aware. The artist is Temper City, and you're listening to 95X.

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1: Hey, this is Matt Schultz from Cage the Elephant. This is our new song, Beaches in Tennessee. 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
0: Cage the Elephant's Matt Schultz on his vision for a future stadium tour.
1: Well, I think that we're definitely looking to the future to hopefully still grow as a band creatively. And yeah, it would be an incredible blessing for Cage to do a stadium tour of our own someday. I mean, that would be nuts. It's the dream.

0: was Cage the Elephant, Beaches in Tennessee. It's your Music Plus.
1: Who says Christmas only comes once a year? 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

0: Syracuse, it's National Tequila Day on July 24th. 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July 24th from 5 till 7 p.m. See you then.
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Taking it back to their debut album, Tragic Kingdom, for a dose of 90s nostalgia provided by No Doubt with Just a Girl. It's Dixon hanging till 7 and looking forward to Friday when this band releases their new album, Reality Awaits. One of the reasons I'm very excited, Rick Rubin produced this upcoming masterpiece. New from The Strokes, this is Going Shopping on 95X.

Every time I drive by something being built, I get excited and think, ooh, is it a Raising Cane's? Shake Shack? In-N-Out? Nope. 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

The killer is kind enough to point us in the direction of commercial-free music. 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

Keeping things commercial free at 4 on 95X with the Icelandic sensations known as of Monsters and Men and their classic Little Talks. Got some 21 Pilots headed your way, Franz Ferdinand as well, but first an absolutely gorgeous and lush collaboration from Biba Doobie and the Marias. 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

That's new from Modest Mouse. It's called Picking Dragon's Pockets. You'll find it on their recent album, An Eraser and a Maze. It's Dixon in until 7, commercial free at 4 on 95X with Vance Joy in Riptide.

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Up until this point, Uncrustables has had absolutely no competition. But guess who's stepping up to the plate to take them on? Welch's. With real PB&Js. That's what they're calling them. That's not my opinion. I haven't had them yet. But they will be on grocery store shelves as early as mid-August. And they come in strawberry, Concord grape, and mixed fruit. I'm very intrigued. It's actually bread-shaped, unlike the circles that Uncrustables have. Maybe we'll do a side-by-side, and I'll make Zanetta eat all of them. It's Death Cab for Cutie now, in Riptides, commercial-free at 4 on 95X.

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It's Miles Smith and Hold Me in the Dark. 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
18: 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This project is made possible with funds from the Tier 3 Project Support Program, a Regent program of the County of Onondaga with the support of County Executive and administrated by CMI Arts.

That's the new one from Turnstile. It's called Look Out For Me, and it's on Syracuse's Concert Authority 95X, the station that wants to send you to Denver to see Tame Impala live on the Deadbeat Tour. We've got the hookup for one winner and a guest for a weekend getaway to the Mile High City that includes flights, hotel, and tickets to see Tame Impala live. All you've got to do is text the national keyword SUN. 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We'll continue now with Dexter and the Moonrocks. 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

6:05 p.m. is on the horizon. That's the time each weekday we light up the locals only spotlight and give you a taste of what's happening out there in our local music scene. 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Let me give you a little dose of a band called Ox Hunt. 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Stick around for the Locals Only spotlight at 6:05 p.m. on 95X as we continue now with Julia Wolf and In My Room. I want

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1: These boys put out a killer album last year called Joy that I've been obsessed with, so when I put together Locals Only Fest for Saturday, August 8th on Papermill Island, I had to offer them a slot, and I can tell you, I was ecstatic when they said yes. 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

Winding down our time together this Wednesday with a dose of 90s nostalgia from Oasis at Champagne Supernova on 95X. It's Dixon headed for the door. Up next, you get Jack. He's here till midnight, and then I'll be back tomorrow promptly at 2 to share your Throwback Thursday afternoon with you. For tonight, let's say goodbye with Noah Kahan and Doors. It's Dixon out from 95X.

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Arctic Monkeys on 95X on your Wednesday night. My name is Jack, stepping in with you right up until midnight. Follow me on Instagram, On Air with Jack. Hope you had a great Wednesday, and hope you had a great time last night. Our concert with Matt Mason out at Paper Mill Island, it ended up being kind of a magical night, to be honest. Once those storms passed through, it interrupted a set for a little bit, but we waited, and you guys stayed out there in full force. He came back out and finished up strong. It was such a great show. Check out our photo gallery at 95x.com. 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

But we got through our concert last night, and now coming this Saturday, it's our next event as part of the Island Takeover Series brought to you by Davidson Ford of Clay. 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So we're going to turn the island into a snow-filled paradise, and which is kind of ironic because it's going to be a beautiful day on Saturday. 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He's got his flip-flops and tank top and sunglasses. He'll be hanging with you this Saturday at Leon Day. We'll finish up the night with a free holiday movie screening, too, courtesy of Drops, Draco's Urgent Care, and Kid to Kid. We'll see you at our Leon Day celebration this Saturday with 95X. 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Here's Temper City.

So the British musician Robbie Furze, you may know him from the band The Big Pink, put together his own project. It's called Mother, and spelled out, it's not mother like the word. It's M.O.T.H. and so on and so forth. But he's making it a open collaboration format. He drew a lot of inspiration from other collectives like Nerd and Massive Attack. And this is their latest single, their first big single as a band, My Love, is on 95X. So

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What a show on at the amphitheater last weekend. Dirty Heads was out there. You can check out some cool videos that Zanetta took from the show right up on our social media, 95X Syracuse. Here they are, One of Those Days.

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